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0: put a smile on your face. 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It will soon pass, whatever it is. Don't worry, be happy.
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0: One ticket, please.
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0: Hey, what's going on, man? Yeah. She's at home. Yeah, she's at home.

0: Bremen. Mainz, der Verkehrsservice aktuell. Bitte Vorsicht, B72 Norddeich Schneiderkrug. Zwischen der A28 Vilsum und Stickhausen-Felde liegt eine Holzpalette. Palette, ne? Palette.
1: Tobias Wilcock, welcoming you aboard Coconut Airways Flight 3722 to Bridgetown, Barbados. We will be flying at an height of 32,000 feet and at an airspeed of approximately 600 miles per hour. Refreshments will be served after takeoff. Kindly fasten your safety belts and refrain from smoking until the aircraft is airborne.

white skin. What's that stubble on your chin? Buried in the rot gut gin. You played and lost, not won. You played a house that can't be beat. Now look, your head's bowed in defeat. You walk too far along the street where only rats can run.

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